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0: Me, my men were local or from we. 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And on this and collaborate tie mi mu and sa money na mi di ye no and what do am to what do stop ni e di body any time na me kon ko shem and when abo say yes di ewugu no nshake urade. 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And all my mission, the Annie and Uganny. Who been young Qualandy? My district in this, who been young Quatin? Finish. Now, so when you do so, mammy, no, what to know, we are saying. Now, Mansua Batu, O Mansua yet is a finish. 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
1: 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private game or no teacher. 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

0: 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with your new question, dear Mayor, who be paying. Yanny a money as if winning a la. Copimit down one cassal battle with South Pray. Cosusha Oma, near Yakasin, Cosin Yakasi, and Yakasi, and so we didn't conquer any minyam. 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
1: Paul Sam Kessia and Coupon Dim and Utimit Nasaka Crana 18 Cable. 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Father, we come to your presence. As your word says that whatever we sow, we shall reap. It is our prayer that Lord, you forgive us for every bad seed that we have sown before. It is our prayer tonight, oh God, that you touch our lives, oh God. Cleanse every bad seed, every evil seed that we have ever sown, Lord. It is our prayer tonight. Have mercy on us. We cry unto you tonight in the name of Jesus. Father, you said you are the one who blot out our transgressions and you will not remember our sins, oh God. Lord, let your mercies overshadow our lives tonight. Let your mercies overshadow our lives tonight. That the evil seeds that we've planted, oh God, you forgive us from them in the name of Jesus. Have mercy on us tonight. Have mercy on us tonight. Have mercy on us tonight, oh God. We know that we have done certain things that are not right. We have sown certain bad seed. Father, it is our prayer tonight. You say that if anyone be in Christ, he is a new creature. Lord, Forgive us, O God, and cleanse us from every evil seed that we've sown. Because we are born by a saint to you, who shen yankupons, I say, offer a dumpu frubi, and raya kumemu. 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Father, in the name of Jesus, we present ourselves once again. We pray that, Lord, let your grace overshadow our lives, O God. Give us the grace, give us the mercy that we'll be able to sow good seeds, O God. That we'll be able to sow good seeds, O God. That in the end we shall reap good things. In the name of Jesus, help us to sow into the Spirit. Help us to sow into the Spirit. We thank you in the name of Jesus that you hear and answer our prayer, O God. When we call upon you in the name of Jesus Christ of Nazareth, we thank you, Lord. 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Yeah, inva, ochina ye English service, ochina ebe joint service. 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

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And we are here in Kuala Kitinkiti especially. Yeah, yeah, yeah, we are 1975 Okono. And I yeah, yeah, Pesi of Fosunya. Yeah, my papa no more than Debi. You understand? Ukraine, yes, social. She did not pay. Oh, she has a win chaya. As a poor Casasa was saying, come on, woman, quasi kakra. Minia, who are winning at you and Kanama like a crown out in Kwasia Samia Bobra? A cobo said that you ever you yepa. And I can think it in now, Robert, if you are two and Nippanum, you know, won't cry it for years. At the end, and Nippa Papa saw a general was as you wish. Kwame Nkrumah and a big Ghana. You can't pay for a jig Ghana to a Kwame Nkrumah is super A1. As a Ghana, I the more refresh I can see to campaign so and we say Kwame Timbi and when I was a minumi and yes, and you will say, Miss Minumi and Lucia Quadane, that's our trial, sorry. And couldn't have been assembled yesterday, catch the daddy. Nay, a Japadia, when you're Diana, yet to be bare wine. Yeah, he says, it's all mobile for the crowd who caught down on it. Watch out, Ria.

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Bonus a radima dinia. Now on young coponso, Ama will be a DA. And it took us as you wish were. I said, Nabiella, Radi do better. No, my one in so because Hebrews chapter 13, 5, and I say, Yampe was so. Shrank away. I said, Obia, Ocetran and Copy. 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

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How are you going? 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They were sitting here comfortable. Yeah, that's a little bit tracker and two quine. 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And then you obey Shakari at your name, money matter, money problem, money palaba, cash mine, Babylon. 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Oh man anoa pull by the brof with the puna. Now me shall say just a sick idea one way. So call 1 Timothy chapter 6 verse 18. Babo is a body nine in this cap bin me dear chile yila quine. 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
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Look, are you a preacher? Now me say yes. 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America, it doesn't do all this, motherfuck you. 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Now me shall say and I'm saying my brother to Buasi. 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Na wa kwa di pampo ni na di wano di pani ma wune. 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I tell you. Na di yafane fofrono. 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E yeba. What the uniform in the class was some pride. Also, hey, friend, what the kitama? May your action. I tell you, now, my daughter to war, Captain Network Boko. If we are sitting here, we ain't and then, yeah, then, every for two coming from every alone, sir, and I an idiot. What Cassad cinema was a gun and secusia. And every yada play mufiti, fancy batogo lassi, play the Gabaco graduation, on batogo na yada mafi. And that way, so ya also ya kasi. A woman that was sure will be a sure be a jow. Debbie Duncan, Buzian, profile, and now what? You know him. And now, university need be from your sofa. My trust in my study Bible, and who say, Bible, and the crowd down in the penetrate. Now, Michelle say, I'm saying, rather far born in Joe. And rather, on far born in Joe. Or the four. Michelle say, I know your mobile. School band, wako. Now, when I'm ready, Mama, dreaming of Buzian, they say, no mobile phone number, yes, eh? 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
0: 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What's this saying?
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0: 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Job chapter 2 verse 9.
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0: 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Yes,
1: sir.
0: Or the body is rubber. Masum. Also, a bad body. No, it drew the air deal. Oh, my summer. Oh, catching the nuclear.
1: Do me ready new.
0: It's a babu. What? Nuclear Juma, ya. I was said you're sinenity. And a nuclear Juma say, ya. And also, I was said you're sinenity. It's a girl ready.
1: Amen.
0: Obako, my 1, 2, 3. Nema minumin in Abeti. And our dear way, they mean to me. Hallelujah. Catch him, sick of pet, you may catch him, see pie, jack, what your seminal, you remember the yama will be. Hallelujah.
1: Amen.
0: Oh, but it's Bamaya. It's Missy Mamma, one more Tra Damasi. Tra Damasi from a numila, poor Juma five, I got Tra Damasi. I may have struck Caddy and all that sort of Damasino. Sam Memano. If you ain't yet,
1: and yet, do an.
0: Job chapter 19 verse 17. So go Job 19:17. Bible no can seem be. Job chapter 19 verse 17.
1: I say, may I put chini humi?
0: Aha. O say na yiri mpo
1: chini humi.
0: Job, o say here no no. Na na yiri mpo. Ukonya wo ba ti say ya. Ti say Job yiri we ya. Hallelujah.
1: Oh,
0: and I do crow Obama was why I say Obama Wakaisilis. Ah, I believe First Corinthians chapter 7, verse 4. First Corinthians chapter 7, verse 4 to 6. Can you? Young Shasimbi. Being in term.
1: First Corinthians chapter
0: 7, verse 4 to 6.
1: Verse 4 to 6.
0: Should I necessarily
1: say? Ojele inni ono ara ni nipadua so tumi.
0: Sister what you asem no?
1: Na mum.
0: Ayire ni ni nipadua so tumi.
1: Na mum okunu.
0: Okunu.
1: Sara so na okunu inni ono ara
0: so. Ono so ni nipadua so tumi.
1: Na mum.
0: Emom ayire.
1: Amum fa mo ho enkame mo ho.
0: What is? Oba walefo. Ya. Edura na do a. Okunu pa baabi awura. Eje se o sign check answer.
1: Ei.
0: Eje ntuma wan to ama wonti. And no more wash out quite that one to the soup. I call maybe a way in there. What's your salmon? Oba Walifo. Or some one farm home can make a me.
1: Just say. Mubber new appenso some better na home wreck a cra.
0: Just a mummy and no appenso. Hallelujah.
1: Wreck a cra.
0: Hallelujah.
1: Amen.
0: What's your salmon? Because who got Proverbs chapter 30, verse 19? Tie, not ye, not ye, not 10 years pa. And the person who came here. Oba Walifo. And about Suba and yet he said, Dilala. Sister, which Yemi, about Suba and yet he said, Job, you're right. About Suba and yet at Genesis chapter 39, put it fire. About if Su Amawa Brabum
1: be Rebecca.
0: I can't wait, Esther. I wish you a bayano. Esther then a clack to ho. Emma Busiano. Salary and tem. Oh, Abraham, you're a seller,
1: Sarah.
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0: 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O se say.
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1: O se akode akwan.
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1: him.
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0: 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Jacques Rade.
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0: 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Why no bad day?
1: O say verse number 10.
0: Uh-huh.
1: O say
0: oyire pa.
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0: Why no benya?
1: So no boy is sling.
0: No boy is sling.
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1: obie na no nyansem
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2: 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Eh? Chapter 3 verse 8 to 9. 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
2: Aha. Verse 8 to 9.
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3: Ethiopia ne dom a e den.
2: Nshanke wura de.
3: Amen.
2: Obubo.
3: Mm.
2: Ethiopia.
3: E dom a e den.
2: E dom a e den.
3: Ani Muslim a woni ano.
2: Ani Muslim Egypt.
3: A woni ano.
2: A woni ano.
3: Putin Libya fo nso di ebo.
2: Ana Putin e hefa. Libya.
4: Gaddafi Krum.
2: Nshanke wura de.
3: Amen.
2: It will mention 3 4 African nation e wo ho.
3: Mm.
2: Nshanke wura de.
3: Amen.
2: Wobo
3: Ethiopia,
2: Ethiopia,
3: Mizrim,
2: Egypt, and obo Libya. Eti Libya ya ye Gaddafi Krumi. Ewo Bible. Okay, na hu chapter 3 verse 8 to 9. Obo hu. Ishanke wura de.
3: Amen.
2: Ukwa Esther chapter 1. Ah?
3: Nukre.
2: Verse 1. Kan ho so ye hwe. Na ye hwe Africans, ni emusa ye ho se, eba ne san, na Africans fofie awiawia mo akosa. Esther chapter 1 verse 1.
3: Esther chapter 1 verse number 1.
2: Bible no say.
3: Well, you know what's the at this two two.
2: Aha.
3: Na him so was blessed no.
2: Aha.
3: I him so so I would hear every Ethiopia.
2: Tio. Oh, here has for so blessed no.
3: Na
2: would hear
3: every India the copy Ethiopia.
2: I defeat India.
3: Eh di ko pie Ethiopia.
2: Eh di ko say Eva.
3: Ethiopia.
2: Jean Gaudra.
3: Amen.
2: Eti India e wo Bible.
3: E wo Bible.
2: Tienio Libya or Bibleum,
3: Libya,
2: Ethiopia or Bibleum,
3: Egypt,
2: Egypt or Bibleum, and Indian so
3: and us whom,
2: and also the other
3: whom,
2: our Bibleum. Esther chapter 1, verse 1.
3: Mm.
2: So, person who's Indian or Bibleum, Esther chapter 1, verse 1.
3: Now, has us bless on,
2: and aha.
3: I have just know the free India.
2: No, the free India.
3: I go see Ethiopia.
2: I go see Ethiopia.
3: I'm at the mouth of
2: our. I'm at the mouth of our. I'm at
3: the mouth of our.
2: Aha, Edio Nunsonso.
3: A brand on here, Edos. Edi.
2: Na, a brand on here, Ezros.
3: Atina Yasuo.
2: Atina Kunyasu.
3: I was a banker's here.
2: No, I was here, not banker's here.
3: Now, if you're tossing me, I said,
2: now, if you're tossing me, I said,
3: to the map on me,
2: now, to the map on me,
3: and then Quenap,
2: and then Quenap,
3: now Persia.
2: Aha,
3: and the media,
2: and the media.
3: I don't know two for.
2: Aha,
3: and then Macoma. Na mantam so
2: sha Esther chapter 8 verse 9 okay no
3: as a
2: kai nshanke wura
3: amen
2: twaso
3: Esther chapter 8
2: aha
3: verse 9
2: also say
3: wo hene ji yuda fo nkwa
2: aha twaso ai
3: ana ofa fo hene atrefo
2: aha
3: nebra no mu
2: aha
3: bosu eto so miansam mu
2: aha
3: ene bosu esi wan
2: aha
3: ate se ayehumu mo
2: sha
3: ade eto so do no miansam so no twen said ye Mordecai
2: na wo twen said ye Mordecai
3: etwe
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2: akasie ne ketua
3: ani sasin so mapoma
2: sasin so mapoma
3: ali fi India
2: ali fi tihefa
3: India
2: India
3: ali kosi Ethiopia
2: ali kosi Ethiopia
3: sasin o hadi onu so
2: sasin o hadi en
3: adu onu so
2: nti India e wo Bible
3: e wo Bible
2: Ethiopia wo Bible Ishake ura de.
3: Amen.
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3: Mm.
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3: wo. Eni wo.
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2: 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Obo Africa, no obo Asia.
3: Sir.
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3: Mm.
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3: Nokro paja.
2: Mebuana,
3: look at
2: Genesis chapter 39, verse 3. Genesis chapter 37, verse 3.
3: Genesis chapter 37, verse 3.
2: Verse 3 was
3: the answer.
2: That's answer.
3: None of Yan Koko Abremu Benti.
2: Joseph Yan Koko Abremu Benti.
3: Israel don't sin in Menina.
2: Israel don't sin in Menina.
3: It's upon Patakali, man.
2: It's upon Patakali,
3: a man.
2: Hallelujah.
3: Amen.
2: It's Africa's Yan Yashapata.
3: Look at Peja.
2: verse 23. What are verse 23? Genesis 37.
3: Verse 23.
2: Aha, what's say?
3: What say? Mm-hmm. Na Joseph drew Nini anum nchen.
2: Na Joseph drew Nini anum nchen.
3: Wo rowan ta de na batakeli.
2: Wo rowan ta de
3: no. Na batakeli
2: 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Na batakeli ano ye de.
3: Esa no no.
2: Aw se patakeli usha ye se bi wo form.
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2: 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Empo wa hino so. No wa shepatakeli.
3: Nukre.
2: First Samuel 15. 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Verse 27. Biyo mami. Anyan tentem. First Samuel 15 verse 27.
3: First Samuel chapter 15 verse number 27.
2: Ah, what's it say?
3: What's it?
2: Eh-heh. Okwa amaleka waba wosha kwa diye nyakupo kase wongkwe wanya.
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2: 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Ishake urade.
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2: 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Afrika Onyakupombo ye yepa. First Samuel chapter 17 verse 17.
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2: 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I catch and the bad David say.
3: Fauni anum no man.
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3: And interior fan.
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3: ofeso ni jira
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2: for the free what be nyina
3: so do won ba Jerusalem
2: so do won ba Jerusalem
3: wo di aseda dwom
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5: Israel so ye you for crew and Ghana share Africa. It is a continent in me sa we no. Mm-hmm. 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
5: 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And woman, young couple of the ma woman, Europe of one be
6: Omonibi. Omonibi.
5: Tell you, Papa,
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5: you wouldn't say Laba, our Bible room,
6: sir, as a canyon.
5: Deuteronomy 2:8.
6: Deuteronomy 2:8.
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5: Ishake urade.
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5: 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Jeremiah chapter 6 verse 27.
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6: Ewo. I say India.
5: Ishaka urade.
6: Amen.
5: Etia buro ni bi atumi ankodi so da.
6: Bible so no more thing.
5: Ishaka no more the Bible so no more thing. Anything that last time I found the bone ma, we must say great is Selassie.
6: Is Selassie.
4: Holy Selassie.
5: Great is Selassie. You have a great man. Huh? Ishaka urade.
6: Amen.
5: O bone ma, we must say you have a great man.
6: Great man.
5: Call is Selassie. Far and far away. God and Isababa. You man.
6: Yes,
5: the second one.
6: Amen.
5: At the rest of the to Numa. Fatusha.
6: Africa.
5: Africa. A second one.
6: Amen.
5: Tenyapa. At the canino. Oyakupo body, yes, you know. Now, Brafuni, Abrafuni young for woman, yes, and woman in the air. MSC, you know. Now, you to me the Ponko. A free utopia. Abasuko Jerusalem. Abra. Young fashion.
6: Young fashion.
5: Young for praying. Acts chapter 8, 26 to 31.
6: Acts chapter 6, verse 26. Philippo, and Ethiopia, and I'm friendly.
5: Philippo, and Ethiopia, and
6: I'm friendly.
5: Ethiopia, and a small country. Baby, I'm a Fabia Babu, anybody. Because I know the first country, and I'm a poor boy.
6: Sir.
5: Is that good?
6: Amen.
5: Tianyapa. It is as you know, God woman, baby, a befabiana, God of a piano, and not come too far, South Africa. A two South Africa, a club of South Africa, a friend Pistolia.
6: Pistolia.
5: Pistolia. And then I brought in a free South Africa bar, Pistia. And I'm about who Pistia God, you know. That is a Pistolia, Diano.
6: And
5: I'm with that Pistolia, and I was South Africa. One with the battle, Pistia. Nay, an animal who can only end the Pistia, Pistia, Pistia, Pistia, Pistia, Pistia, and Casapano. Nidipa, Yanana, Abrafuda, Yamayano, not Pistia, Casapano, Nidia, Asamai,
6: Asamai,
5: Asamai, who call a crooked to have it to us, or your friend on your mind. Hemino. And our mind in the war, and our Duke Ron war as our mind.
6: Some
5: it's a brother for the Pistolia that was South Africa, no, and the Batu Pistia. A second rather,
6: amen.
5: At the canino, now you're to meet every year, funny say, Ethiopia adepɔnkɔ fa fam kɔ Jerusalem kan Acts 8:26-28 aha wɔ sɛsɛ
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5: 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And all the baby said, "Can we say horse power?
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6: Amen.
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6: I can't ina.
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5: Isa ke urade.
6: Amen.
5: 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Chapter 1. 5-6. O se sey
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5: itu o se Jerusalem mama
6: mi breed ye
5: ye breed ye
6: aso mi wo ye fe
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5: ti ka se mi ka se bibi bria
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6: I'm dark
5: English Bible ni bi so se I'm a black
6: I'm black
5: o se Jerusalem mama
6: mi breed ye
5: ye breed
6: na aso mi wo ye fe
5: na aso ye wo dan
6: mi wo ye fe
5: ye wo fe inti na bro ni se black beauty
6: beauty black is beauty
5: what is obia can red beauty
6: beauty en twa maso nko
5: etu ko India Eh?
6: Mm-hmm.
5: You were black Indians.
6: Mm. Black Indians.
5: Wo mo na asase ne ye wo mo de a.
6: Eh.
5: 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Britain for the ko wo mgu.
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5: 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Wo mo asase ne ye wo mo de a pa ye black Indians.
6: Black Indians.
5: Wo mo ma mle gila ti se Africans.
6: Mhm. Ala ti se mu.
5: Ishaka urade.
6: Amen.
5: Na Africans no.
6: Mhm.
5: Adjumbane o.
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0: Now call all Christian Center. 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
0: 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No, a sense what to 20 billion. I to say, now a soft what the car may yet challenges. Members in a guas or them on woman who are mobile.
1: Do
0: you say, will be a fool? Do a pie? What say? Soft you boa. I may have to call hospital, call any surgery. No, sure, you are not to where you go through this. Will be a new fool, no cancer. 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
0: 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Yet you are jealous, I still is grinding. 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
0: 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Matthew chapter 9 verse 13. 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
0: Obi eje na Japani. 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Oya me mobo. 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Hallelujah.
1: Amen.
0: Mobo. Show of fire. Yali o yali daho. 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
0: 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Who will find a yale da hosan? In the way after a man in the way, 2 million poor good in chain. Hallelujah.
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0: 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Which year we are now, you wish I was almost the same. Almost the same
1: thing.
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0: 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Yesu can say be Matthew 9:13. Yesu can say
1: Matthew chapter 9 verse number 13.
0: Chira ne se say.
1: 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Na mun kongo sia ye ya say. Me pe mbro hu na enye aforebo.
0: What you say no? Say na wo si yo didi ni mapa Christo ni a wutie me a. Bible say na no permit to for say wo kona ko sua. 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
0: 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What is happening? Matthew chapter 12 verse 7. Tie na tie ni ye. Mo bro hu.
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0: 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So bo hu ni pa bobo. Okay, Matthew chapter 12 verse 7 at once me can
1: say. Na so money me say.
0: Na money say.
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0: 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Nanya for bo. So we kwako transfer dem be 200 million.
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0: 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Now, Bao catching the said the Uradijao, Betiminka. The bedroom of Flocra won't fanfa. Yes, sir, we need to be with me, Abuan. We need to be with you. Yes, we are not correct. tutu suo dudu a wodi ahye pesma nipa nim hwehwe ne munti ukoya ma nipa hu ma urade ntufu nkasa nkyro uko Proverbs chapter 22 verse 9 shron sam na se sei Proverbs 22 verse 9
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0: 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Yeah, the quiet time for so. 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
0: 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Babu, they say, so who ni pamoba? One more, the Ancassano. I bet you a few were time for some
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2: E
1: 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Tie listen and listen well. First Corinthians chapter 16 verse 1 Corinthians chapter 6 verse 16 to 17 the say what's it saying
2: and
1: as them nim say
2: we no bo odjamanfo
1: you are no bo odjamanfo no one ne ye ni pedua baako
2: o kan say
1: if so kan say
2: feel by honam
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1: efiso kan say wo be no ba ye together to aso e
2: dia odi ni bo awurade ho no
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2: yes
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2: oyo wura
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2: Amen.
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3: na Abraham e free museum no
1: na Abraham free museum no one ne yere ani do wo nyina
3: so ba na fo fam
1: ana Lot so ba na fo fam
3: Abraham
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3: ene koye
1: ene no koye it Genesis chapter 13 I want to be separate here, not to us. Why?
3: No, Abraham, you know, say,
1: Abraham, you know, say,
3: Mwane Jute,
1: Mwane Jute,
3: and
1: this is come,
3: no, the Victra,
1: now, oh, dear Twitter,
3: and I want to go
1: to Africa, and for him,
3: see better,
1: I could see better.
3: Verse. Verse 5
1: on the say.
3: Now Lot was on Abraham namu.
1: Now Lot to deal who boy Abraham. No near Abraham namu. No,
3: on so on yai.
1: No, no, so on the ade. Oh, on yai.
3: And then cheer.
1: And
3: to my dad.
1: And the ade. And to my dad, cheer the ever. Because Abraham na, or then who born no. Now Abraham so on yai. And then cheer into my dad. Lot also then who born Abraham no. On so they are the same thing.
3: Yes.
1: And maybe South wants to find out who born no. Because the other who are born on and the pa and one in Munubenyabi.
3: Yes.
1: And the money and one in Munu Ubenyabi. Blah, sister, Ubekaya, Ukumba for call London. Now do only Ukunu, now some Jawa Montem, Uko father of Wabu or London. Is that what I did?
3: Amen.
1: Uko father of all London. And I lend them to go assume. London, I know there, who your bar and Tisagano, our friend Ananaya, Beman, your bed pants is a baby no man in Atuago. Wabahano, Bow Blasse, won't contain our buyer, and went into Bemaso, Uba London, and London, I have flown to Bemaso.
3: I had
1: a banajumaye, oh, Placo, Bush, and Beman is so placo, and I'll go for five than four be. Look at, and they said, what the Ayo?
3: Eh?
1: Our France. Said, what the Ayo, our Belgium? Said, what the Ayo, our Abrochino, Uchia, or German? Sister, and I said, ye be fa ukọ lenger se ne na o si bro wo ase ye be fa ukọ ye friend say Belgium wo
3: Italy
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1: 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Wa ya kra. And was that one soon, Yankopon was that one soon. Bible says, so who say? Why any pine Yankopon? 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
1: 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Tia, listen and listen well. Dear, what do you want? No, Barbara say, a son said Joseph, your blessing child. Now, or any pa, yes, running tino. Why didn't the whole bono no see ye?
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1: 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What's your fresh off of the crown? A friend who offered me, Mimi, and Concordis off of the Sikamlena. Look and listen and listen away. Why not do what one? 2016. Babylonic Castle was Job chapter 21. Job chapter 22 verse 21. Job chapter
2: 22 verse 21.
1: What can say? Was it found who bow when Yankupon way?
2: No,
1: when you're the other
2: day.
1: Found who bow that day, Concorde Jenny was she went to Nimkukum was some more. According to Matthew chapter 6, was it bow when you walk Kukum no more Kukum no more pie? Now, when you're not bad, the other day. Why now don't hold bono? And now for no hold bono? And you don't know hold bono? Say, first and black. Now, some of you know, be on some. Who are Sifonia, dear, you know, and then sister, Claire Bra, also it to my
2: devil.
1: What's your devil? Who call all over to my devil? So
2: I
1: done it to my devil. Who tell the current? Sister, oh, my man, and I just saw contact with it.
2: Ah,
1: we didn't let you idea for come out, mommy.
2: Ah,
1: I was Germany. Now we are better than when you should.
2: Eh?
1: But I better than when you're Juma, your papers are better than when you be a Juma. Listen and listen well. You're from Evangelist Rodro, you see this year, back on hot. It's who you must see free Shra. What should I dear papa? Because Shra FM, I had a papa new bonding in every bar. Listen and listen well.
2: Well, when you go for
1: who boy would I dear?
2: No, women at the pa.
1: Women and the pa. And the papa, the
2: other.
1: Proverbs chapter 13, verse 20. Trust some of the castle.
2: Proverbs 13, verse 20.
1: Oh, sister, you
2: know, for every young
1: Bible said, and for any and then you have for
2: more.
1: Hallelujah.
2: Do bon kwasi afo.
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2: atrodie ho aso twen
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2: Kwa asasi bi.
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2: Ne yiri su nim.
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2: Onim.
0: Onim.
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0: 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Ana odi begu aso fo ne na ase.
2: Petro ka say.
0: Ene Petro bu say
2: ase.
0: Ananias.
2: Odi zeta so akuma ma.
0: Then I said, I saw a comma.
2: Sabedi atro,
0: sabedi atro. It's a unconcron.
2: Now, why yes, I see that at the sea.
0: As I said, I would try, you know. Where yes, I see it, yeah, I see.
2: Oh, no,
0: oh, no,
2: yeah,
0: yeah, yeah.
2: Utonia,
0: Utonia,
2: you are one.
0: Sikano, why won't some
2: of us are you bonny?
0: And then, of us are you bonny?
2: And anybody at what?
0: And then, depend with your trust, so you can coupon.
2: And then, yes, and some, you know,
0: and then, yes, a tea, you know.
2: Of yes, you
0: see, I'm no more. We
2: who can say, I can't
0: wait. Who can see a castle for no trust way?
2: The mountain is
0: a mountain with fano.
2: Ticino,
0: at a sereno,
2: and if Freddy,
0: and if Freddy,
2: Sieno,
0: Eco Sieno,
2: no Remy, and said,
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1: 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And yet you say, when you probably be a woo yet me say, Shema catch yourself in the mobile one to me. One to me, you and walk off a rini at them for
2: the Dabacumo.
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0: the kinico.
1: No, no, so on in Babia was she reno.
2: Get to honor.
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1: 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I'll ring Guanuco Kenya, Ton or Mitchell, Pussy for Uncle, young Coscata woman. At your Quanuco, walk on me, walk on Genesis for the police for best scatter you for near the fly. And that was your commercial prison yard.
2: Says
1: yes.
2: One
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2: tea. And then there's a four more.
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1: say e wareka say
2: israel for
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2: wo na
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1: bible say solomon de no ye de ade e bata wo mu ode no ho bata wo mu no verse 11 no to 13 ne kwasi say
2: wareka che solomon say
1: e de wareka say
2: say say we wo ho
1: e say say we no ma ba wo ho
2: na wo ani mapam so
1: na wo ani mapam so
2: say dia so
1: ma say dia so
2: ma say wo
1: mi say wo nti
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1: 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Blah. 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And then, sister, what could you be sika? Blah. What could you be sika? What could you be sika? What could you be sika? What could you be sika? What could you be sika?
0: What could you be sika? What
1: could you be sika?
0: What could
1: you be sika? What could you be sika? What could you be sika? What could you be sika? What could you be sika? What could you be sika? What could you be sika? What
0: could you be
1: sika? What could you be sika? What could you be sika? What could you be sika? Nipa wo do wo mo agbo wo mo no wa wie ye enje fe eti bible ne ka sem bi kan ho
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2: asese pa wo futu
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5: 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Do a school. 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That group of dark. And then you have to go. So what does anybody know? Do a school. We need new. That be bafan. Don't you? 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That group of dark. And then you have to go. But we know. 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
0: 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That's in Pound. 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By 3 years, 4 years. You didn't see the table chair here, a teacher of what was Ribby. Now, Akurano, what Jacunyan say, I know Kunyan Pagana says you are. A Paga in Tibet, 2,000 of Musakrana Batiato. It's a Matibano. And I may meet him at night. 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
1: 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Yeah, fire.
0: Fire. Yeah, yeah. Yes.
1: You should be here.
0: And one word, Juma.
1: You said to me. Fire. Yeah, yeah, yeah, yeah, yeah, yeah, yeah. Hey, we'll catch you away.
0: So, my own, you see.
1: Let them we are major, huh? Quenimo. Holy Ghost.
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0: 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My own, you see.
1: Well, shall it tell my major, huh? Holy Ghost.
0: Fire. 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
1: job. Amen.
0: 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Amen. Yes.
1: Powerful. 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
1: Yam sasei. Fasi ano. Who move yasi?
0: That's right.
1: Anybody does anybody to church when you move ano? Who move yasi?
0: Miensa. Tell me miensa.
1: Sister, my son, Rabbi, I'm saying, "Kwa wale dada." Now, my husband, who moves? I'm imagining for me, kashay. Now, who say what? If you want to three, you have it to her. And Rabbi, I'm saying, "Mnyam." Now, who moves? I'm also here, mnyam. I saw the kukubi yase. The poor are trying to control.
0: Yes.
1: Man, I'm not trying to control. Trust me. Crazy. Your flow say. Your flow say.
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1: Now we are different. I don't know who money thing.
0: Dalet. 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
0: Like I'm rather person was so when you nyampa. That's why you have to say, and woman, you have to say,

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1: hmm
0: General Lumos are not the brother to you, you know the person I am. Hey, watch it. And I'm a few rabbit to catch you, we say, woman, if you are in Kramer, you know Makura Munya Bini. And I'm a few rabbit catching a machine, we say, whoa, your father say, Sika must send a die way on a bit me at all. Hey, Nipa the Sami and Yakopa born a sending session.
1: Some can see.
0: And Chanel Boba on any food now poster 42. 43, 56, no man from Bam. Now what was what?
1: And yes, I'm number four.
0: I will say yes, I'm number four.
1: And now Brassia,
0: and now Brassia home.
1: I tell you, say,
0: I say, say,
1: when you want your four.
0: Oh, no, what's wrong? What's wrong? What's wrong? What's wrong? Try to progress 1812. Or say,
1: dear D, or say, any money.
0: I will say, dear D, or say, any money.
1: Obelema,
0: Obelema,
1: Nakuma man who
0: say, Nakuma man who shoot. When you talk about a patalon tea,
1: there be that.
0: Let's send us a miala and miala. When you come on call or Cassadi, the Sassin was a miala and miala.
1: Hey,
0: Nipa the Senia hand time here, almost 20. Or Cassa was a miala and miala, twas way.
1: What say?
0: Ah,
1: dear, or say any money,
0: you don't say any money, say.
1: Obama, come on, was
0: Nipa, Nakuma, man, Hosu.
1: Not yet, Yanim, and Yam Brass.
0: Oh, Lord Jesus, boy, some say that Yanim Yam. Mumia, so I saw quite no more. Ubuene ni di ni aho brasia di. 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
1: Ama,
0: Babu say, and yam edia who blush yen,
1: sir.
0: So, oh, bro, washia, minia, say, yet there are some crato, soa, and you walk around in boom.
1: Yes.
0: Ah, a crowd yet. Said you see Brandon was a yet. Mrs. Susan, bet me, aye.
1: Nebida,
0: there's no way,
1: sir.
0: I will blush yen or buenti, nippa to soup one amount that.
1: Now, so now blush yen,
0: a hand tainty, and your crown, aye, aye. Near the show.
1: If
0: you have a jet, oh, a crowd will be to me.
1: On one
0: mushi,
1: Subayano,
0: a brandy way. Nano say, oh, did you just mess yet? But me, a crown trivia sent it. Two, no, because Bible said the idea no can and one and ready throne was wrong,
1: sir.
0: That was why, what's it say?
1: Now, ready slow.
0: Now, ready slow.
1: Any answer to that?
0: Any answer to that?
1: Now, Brassia,
0: now, Brassia,
1: dear Munyaman,
0: Indian, Yaman, Koyasembi, oh, progress watch after 29 verse 23.
1: Proverbs 29.
0: 23.
1: 23.
0: What's it say?
1: Onipa hand time.
0: Bible said Onipa wa hand time.
1: Bebre wasi.
0: Hey!
1: Some kasi pa.
0: Onipa wa hand time.
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0: 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Where are Blasian Obuo? 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O person Ghana be ye na wetinem. O so si a hand time for kwan.
1: O do am brasia
0: 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O do am brasia for.
1: So nipa hand time brano
0: asi. Na Bible say nipa hand time be ade ade.
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0: 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I jump up here and meet him.
1: Yes.
0: Hey, minia. Tiena faba blapa o. Na Jeremiah chapter 50 verse 31 to 32 as say.
1: O hantani.
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0: She.
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0: 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Woda che efe dia obi o ya hantani no. E bra urade ni betwe wasoma edi ade.
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0: 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Wo ko shie wo mu agu because first Samuel 2 says no kan wo say urade no kuma no man kwa
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0: 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something I mean America it doesn't do all just matter fuck you me so for matter fuck me send him power urade ba mo ta fote yes
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0: Oh Jesus.
1: Yada was say.
0: Oh Tumiura.
1: Ye kan say.
0: Oh no.
1: Fa enfosa na mato che.
0: Jesus.
1: Fa mumuyo e free.
0: Jesus.
1: Me dete fo ina kuma sha
0: 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Oh Lord.
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0: Jesus.
1: Masem sha o na bra bo.
0: Oh Lord.
1: Ye hanta adore no.
0: Jesus.
1: Ye hanta sha ne ma.
0: Oh Lord.
1: Oya me yini free mu.
0: Amen.
1: Yes, di me yini free mu.
0: Oh Jesus.
1: E ma bo na nante e
0: so wa.
1: Ye mu ade a hanta any dress or ma,
0: oh Lord,
1: yes, you deliver
0: one of
1: yes, you free move,
0: Jesus.
1: My assembly saw on a bra,
0: oh Lord,
1: everyone quite home,
0: oh Jesus.
1: When I move soon,
0: amen,
1: yes, Subano,
0: amen,
1: the minute you want matter, mother, where you
0: move, amen,
1: but you know, from who told
0: me, Jesus,
1: so on a bra,
0: Jesus,
1: my assembly,
0: Jesus,
1: and I was say,
0: Jesus,
1: so that was I beg beer, I'm blessed. Oh, you move.
0: And
1: what comes out of your son?
0: Jesus.
1: And Ma,
0: Jesus. Jesus.
1: Don't be brave.
0: Oh, Lord.
1: Don't forget Bessia.
0: Jesus.
1: Every day I'm
0: Jesus.
1: And I was say. So now what's someone who was so?
0: Oh, Lord.
1: I'm a cheerful now.
0: Amen.
1: Well, Christ, yes, a demon tea. Never mind, I'm a
0: amen. Both of them shall be enemy now.

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0: 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My sister eko plip lie. 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Me hua chi sister. Wahoo. 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Friday, you chairman, a you now what she look on in John Mazia, rest and a ha, the nine who, yeah, or no so motto. 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Well, Mituana see ye soft of Bonino and I'm sitting as what to hear, just another money play plano soft of Madame Fubi Minyaka won or din moto farmi. 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
1: 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As your word says that whatever we sow, we shall reap. It is our prayer that, Lord, you forgive us for every bad seed that we have sown before. It is our prayer tonight, O God, that you touch our lives, O God. Cleanse every bad seed, every evil seed that we have ever sown. Lord, it is our prayer tonight. Have mercy on us. We cry unto you tonight in the name of Jesus. Father, you said you are the one who blots out our transgressions and you will not remember our sins, O God. Lord, let your mercies overshadow our lives tonight. Let your mercies overshadow our lives tonight. That the evil seeds that we've planted, O God, you forgive us from them in the name of Jesus. Have mercy on us tonight. Have mercy on us tonight. Have mercy on us tonight, O God. We know that we have done certain things that are not right. We have sown certain bad seed. Father, it is our prayer tonight. You say that if anyone be in Christ, he's a new creature. Lord, Forgive us, O God, and cleanse us from every evil seed that we've sown. Because we are pumping, I send to you who share your coupons. I say, offer a dumpu frubi in Raya Kumemu. 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Father, in the name of Jesus, we present ourselves once again. We pray that, Lord, let your grace overshadow our lives, O God. Give us the grace, give us the mercy that we'll be able to sow good seeds, O God. That we'll be able to sow good seeds, O God. That in the end we shall reap good things. In the name of Jesus, help us to sow into the Spirit. Help us to sow into the Spirit. We thank you in the name of Jesus that you hear and answer our prayer, O God. When we call upon you in the name of Jesus Christ of Nazareth, we thank you, Lord. 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
0: 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Isaiah chapter 23 no. Eh? 23 no. Okay 20 19 to 21 na. Now okay verse 1 na.
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0: Isaiah 23 no.
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0: Awurade asem ba me just say.
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Be chamber, we are not there. My confessor of Deuteronomy, chapter 15, verse 7, to say, Bible said, be your same only a yenny. Here no one, I know I come am only a yenny. Now I know I come a meal, rather than a danibon yet here. Now come for the punicula. Ocean Benima, Job chapter 41, verse 11. Was him one, one my bibi, one my meal, rather bibi, Namu, rather mansion and them. 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

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will touch you. They can receive your blessing. 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You're my bro. 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
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Na so dem 2 million formula, 1 million for Antwaso, 500,000 for now 10,000 at the coin, a new soda. And son, your bum pie bedu 10,000 in this one. Nampai, when you want ding in her too. As I have for the copper more to be numb, eh? You're the four, you better when you're copassi, a bray, a dum cassio, the adumia, washay and sona sabri, a yedaso, yeti, and comu. A radia seminar drew in chain and anopay. We are seeing the air drew any the air corner, any that's why I can't deny a backupper any when you can pass him. What can come at you chapter 24, verse 35? Bible, and say, I was thrown here as I seen in our HM, and that's somebody in Chamuda. And there are your hosem, Emma Winipa. Say, and there's a whole care radia sem train nipa, then nipa nipsa o hano, and answer Utiotia Nasson. Or the four years be a masubi na yetia. Essence said, never be our Fabiani a care radia seminibi. Baby, I'll be Fabia and Operia Unam near Beer Radio Nigan Radia some day daho. And in tea, I dear Biano say a boobe brea, Ayana, Onipa, and also and Faswo. And in tea, Emma, and Nipa, and one Radia some said is it here. Now, Amos chapter 8, and okay, Kaiwa, verse 7, copy 13. Bible is a brebby bedua, Onipa, but one church a day. Now, no cassafrit at Toya near Puya, a tiffin near na forfem, some of Quacko Pay Radia some, Nansu Onya. 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

0: 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Matthew chapter 6. 33 was a young power strike in ye and in the training first and at the end happened first. O did ni and at the end of Oshan the first. Huh? No, no, no, Gazi, what trust is our way, cancer? I tell you, say, from 22 years to 36 years. Hey, so for now, a boy, I'm not showered yet. So for a row some. 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
1: 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If you say Awurade aya wo ne wo mranti bre mu yire ntem dance ni.
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0: 16 no yes, I know kind.
1: Sir,
0: can you be over my 16 to say?
1: I said, I'm tired. Our good
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1: our good
0: 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It's your dear, you when you're coupon time. 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
1: Send me time, our good
0: say, you be sinking. I say, you go out,
1: you go out, dear.
0: And I will be the dear name crack, crack, crack, crack, crack, crack, crack, crack. I do a dear be a yaja free will be
1: home.
0: Eddie will be a ma, what dear. It's a girl, I
1: mean.
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0: de ye Saul
1: de ye Saul Saul yin ya David yo ba den obeku no Na so Bible ni say ye ya David Yes, Saul, now to us
0: what? Was it sunny free free to forty a bayon?
1: Now Saul is sunny free flip before the move by
0: catch and say.
1: Okay, I say.
0: David were injured this so.
1: David was sereneso.
0: And I saw the farm and premium saw you won't freeze
1: in
0: the
1: Saul David in Saul far, memman in Pimmy and Sakan.
0: Of course, I call you David.
1: No one more cock away David.
0: And it ni pan and crankle jam of a tansel.
1: Where
0: can win you now? You're doing your
1: more acquaintance for the whole.
0: No, but that be what?
1: Oh. David chinisa Saul chinisa no David etu owura abotanum to asoi
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0: 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What's it?
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0: 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What's it? Mumpayama Wamma Mohamu. 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
0: a jar or what's wrong again?
1: Eba.
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0: What don't show you are?
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0: 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And I know Assemblies of God in Matthias in Church of God in a year by year, Church of God of Assemblies if we are called. You could do a year, last year, Chemot. 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
1: I
0: read the way a quay year. One more, a mort.
1: Aye. 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
1: angry anymore. Oh, wedding.
0: Oh, yeah, your wedding. I was a soft concrete.
1: I
0: soon as city had your own son over team.
1: A yepa.
0: Say, I saw Nakaka, yes, to say, Nakaka, I say. See, I went down your flow, see, I wedding and a year soft way new. And I saw more the abedine. Christoni. 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
1: se de moja wo so
0: ni Matthew chapter 6 Verse 9 to 12. Bible, what can I say?
1: I say, Matthew chapter 6.
0: Uh-huh.
1: It's a vampire, say.
0: Into a vampire. Vampire, say.
1: You need a wash.
0: A jaw wash.
1: Would you want it?
0: Would you want it?
1: Why in Yemla?
0: Why in Yemla?
1: You're paying yours as a soap.
0: May I know a pedia was as a soap?
1: May I read your name?
0: May I read your name?
1: Fire not a free yang.
0: Fire money free
1: yang. If you want our dear,
0: yes, so you will be the idea.
1: A child.
0: Let's rest and son of Uber vampire, say. What do you uncle Pompa with the angel one? Now, so do the idea. Obey the idea. But some can share my Bible. And son of who over Bompa's washroom, who didn't want to fire money, child, and said, yes, you will be the channel. It's your son of Uber's robot, the Fatcher Flew Radio. Now, do you need the channel? Sister, Bonnie Bank, Kuana Ukuraya. Ya can't summon a ka. Won't go to we are why I die or we did one power this is a car 2 minutes. Yet in the police station here. Manuko Jina Jose, saying in Pano, Oko Bailing. And it is verse 14, though. 61 and verse 14. 12 to 14.
1: As I would in Nippon Fon swore if you wanna.
0: This is what the Nippon Fon swore if you want
1: most so just the Edimu de Free.
0: When Uncle Paul was so. Ono so de wo so wo de ya de en
1: e be firu na sa ma fo ni ba fo so
0: firu
1: na
0: sa ma fa wo ni amfo so firu no a
1: do ja so e fa mu de firu mo
0: onyango wo so no onfa wo so de en cha wo da But the man we ra ya krachi ya kan kan. So fu bia ka kire o se wo ma me na ye wo na de a she utirim. 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She went to me for one in chat, Radia Solfie. Went to me for from shop, yeah, you won't check. Anyhow, say, I see a better than Yakupa Solfie. Now you're to me for one in chat, yeah. Assembly a peer will be on the buy in tea. Where jam a cool? Where
1: jay? You want in tea.
0: Praises and worship on the jai. Chenino, you for call excursion. Assembly a free back when you move by yenti. Sister, they are saying, you for no, where jai. You say, what bonnie to the mop was a you for call baby, yeah. Off I know when you're here.
1: And you
0: was this a one free whoop payment for union from the swan chenoa. When you're coupon washroom, off so the entire. And it's in Matthew 18, no? Verse 23, no?
1: A choir when you near off from 80.
0: A choir, ye knew on ya, what from 80.
1: As a unia from wa.
0: It is a unia from wa.
1: When a queen attend.
0: When a queen attend.
1: When in quantum.
0: When in quantum.
1: So it's your wa.
0: On your cup of wame procedure. Be a say edition. Unia from wa. Quarantine. Queen attend.
1: When you
0: say your cup of on Pekasa baby. A radim pass a my treaty.
1: So it's you when you only
0: clue for more, walk upon a mammy mania, wabo a soft mania, a milk mammy mania, a soft mammy mania, and a dam for mania, the jumomini, and the daleta. 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Yanko pon pensa my tribu. Twas only a form wa.
1: Queen, nothing.
0: Only
1: me don't want
0: them.
1: Tiawa, when you're near.
0: Tiawa, a horn when you're
1: near. Tia,
0: oh Lord, Jaima Uradi. 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Obi, how be sister? Who could the master material? That's Obi, how crown us a woman who's a Wahawa. Obey all more. Obey all more. Is that Uradi?
1: Amen.
0: Obey all more. Jaima Uradi. Who could the master how? Jaima Uradi. What a two was ya, Nashanoa. And you did a soup. Would you have a 12 for Pier Wana woman is you? No, I sat in the Equia by the Waka bag is your dwelling. Jaima Nosa. One who abet Nasia, but you know, Mahu Brevia, one walk as an ecateso. Now, teacher ni bi ko fa na yero won won kasa na keteso opie se ya se eh sole we de minim samu wa ha me sole e wa na o sai na chi
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0: 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The motor of my body, I die two rooms, you know. I baba counts him to was it. Now, what was I was saying?
1: Was it, sir, when tear one swa?
0: When tear one swa?
1: When I got a saffron,
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1: when tears are for no swa?
0: I say, a canister still nip on the swamp,
1: and your bruise was in
0: swan, some casino ready. I found your one casacra, what to say, Nipanoa, and Chiano Yancopon, you gin in Paso Nipaya mob. 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
1: Serious one.
0: Just was shown at the end in the battles in the coin in idea.
1: Timmy Minica said, Chiamica.
0: Oh no, or they can tell me, oh no, no, what could two? Nadia Channel, what if you were bidden a car hundred, you know? Or say, oh, bonny mood team in a minute.
1: Cause it, Chiamica.
0: I know, say, 500, ma'am.
1: Na rock, I knew, as you know, she forms the
0: answer. You are dead a candidate in the way, I didn't
1: say, forms the answer.
0: Also, no, dear. Obu nko todwe ani ani che no mebo
1: yes
0: but where there was it what in the whole form esra ni say
1: tobu asema me metua
0: me so ma me bre na me so metua
1: na ono de wanpene
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1: na na wo kwa ni hu hu de si ye no
0: na de ode ne ka 10 million no Who do you see?
1: Aye, ne yapi.
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1: No, but can you see any now? Ache ni ruano.
0: 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Aba can you see any now? Ache papa no.
1: Ni ruano friend no say.
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1: Akwa bone.
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0: 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What say?
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1: That's why sumu do specific
0: sabi. Your castle obi time ni anomo. Obi awadi obi huwa sem asheni mu. What say? Say ni pano. What is sumu?
1: Your castle ohai mu. No time ni anomo.
0: Your castle ohai mu. No time ni anomo.
1: That's why sumu specific sabi.
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0: 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Was the motion of being found be bonnet? And you'll be bonnet car. At the Proverbs chapter 20, Verse 6:22. 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
1: she
0: ye san so protocol oil and a protocol water ishakeun radi
1: amen
0: and at the same time yes I was special water
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1: oil.
0: So for the radio water what was special anointing with 3 million no we to a consultation fee 5 million now with the deal line so now they are behind me when we want to anointing oil to special oil no eba manim straight hallelujah
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2: 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Because message back will be to cut Facebook, YouTube, and a Ghana today. 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
0: 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And sometimes I go.
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0: I'm not talking about the vehicle insurance.
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0: 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And we defend the America. 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
0: 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Was it the wager no nanny?
1: And then you could order the mray di can ebano. And Oka said, the wager any nanny.
0: Now, not ours,
1: and son, I won't quite idea the hour. It is all on us a umuadia. Eh, dear Passe, over to me and you not check. It must say them like some lady can buy, and a radish at your shim said, the wager any nanny.
0: Now, quite a wallet.
1: Now, unquiet to me idea the hour. Or them less than the boy will boo yano. A radish sadi ever a mess metals of you, and some Moses. No, I saw the actual Yashim, Deuteronomy chapter 5, verse 16. No, I saw the Yashim.
0: Deuteronomy 5, verse 16.
1: How was it say?
0: You are the one.
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2: 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Where is Steven Odru? Ha, the message is not yet here. No. Ha, tomorrow I'm here. Hey, Anna, we're about to be cast on with you. Audio, no. Mo, I'm on fan send me. On fan say audio, no send me. Mbo, I'll chase say on with you. Ha, dance. Hey, yeah, dear, no more better. No more here. I say, mo, Dini, pa mo feel bino. You guys should stop that. I should stop that. This is from Inshira FM. Verified account. 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I don't post it. 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

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You think we will come and sit here and spread false news? This is from their page. They even posted this video. Rest were evangelists. I'm posting the video. I say, then I just said we are here to joke. 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We're in your joke.

0: 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One of the very few. See, and I am wondering the kind of preachers Baba take you over. We are just praying. 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We are not here to joke.
1: College ni ya ye di green ni sha no ye di white ni to anu no woni mi sha ni sha so nurse ni bi ma da eh je opi award won na ma me ne yale da won ma me ne yale da won she ma me ni sha ya eno sho na dia go won paper why mo hu fi no aya mo di wo fi ni be bi am na bia na di machi ma me ni sha ni sha nurse ni ko fi wa ma bi because anyway na nya ni nyuna na ye mienu
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1: call to glory home call so to say awurade afre no
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1: 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I'm working on the and papa are there. It is only me. But still, we should feel more. We must be cool. Proverbs 23:22. What is it?
2: Tiwaja.
1: What is it? Tiwaja.
2: Oh,
1: hey, Papa Lensu, Papa To, Papa Blue, O Mamia Brett,
2: the
1: two baby, Papa, no, I bear man to me the Miss Showachi. Not what they, O Mammy to Messia Boomu, or do call this if we walk a pet drama. And then your black ten year 30 in the same 32 50 year was your video, and Mammy a baby. Similar crowd will to be my name, da,
2: Debida.
1: For sure, my men or Papa, now you know what I'm saying. Was I the Sicari and Mazem Cholo to ring, sir? 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
1: 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You see, Brown Washi, your question is more progress 28:14.
2: And you said only pa.
1: Into Babu said, in Shanka only pa.
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1: 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So while no bar pan or ban in Yahoo Blasia.
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1: 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Because Bible said the idea no can anyone in Radio Tron was wrong.
2: Sir.
1: That was why. What's it say?
2: Now Radio Slow.
1: Now Radio Slow.
2: Any answer to that?
1: Any answer to that?
2: Now Brassier.
1: Now Brassier.
2: Dear Nimunyamani.
1: Dear Nimunyamani. Koyasembi. Oh, progress watch after 29 verse 23.
2: Proverbs 29.
1: 23.
2: 23.
1: What's it say?
2: Onipa hand time.
1: Bible said Onipa wa hand time.
2: Bebren wasi.
1: Hey!
2: Some kasiye pa.
1: Onipa wa hand time.
2: Bebren wasi.
1: Bebren wasi. So, minia. 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
2: I'm
1: sending you by Kasa. Nah. Or Bren Horsey.
2: Yes.
1: But to form no Kasachra Malam. And a Kozongo Hokosham Kalanke Tinka Tink. For compare Christopher. Where am I? Where are Blasiano Bu? Discipline me. What person can I be in our trim? Or so see a hand time for coin.
2: Or do I brassia
1: for? Do my own brassia for? So
2: when you pound up Bren was.
1: I was so when you pound hand time by the other.
2: But Brassi.
1: Hey, I will maswa. I call where you are in Iraq. Brennassi. That's a demo says in the say. No way.
2: Oh, we are
1: the secret is tight. Shana kwa me koma suye. What thing yame can kindly we no no kofa ifo good no. 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
2: yes
1: dia woni na nyake sesero praise God
2: hallelujah
1: to aso Job 22 verse 29
2: o se
1: aha
2: se obre wase
1: obre wase a
2: obaka sa e maso ho
1: na oba so ho
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1: e Lord Jesus kosha se mi awo Jeremiah chapter 15 no bible so obi obre no ho ase bia obedi ye
2: yes.
1: By the do famu by baby ye.
2: Yes.
1: A brand ya uti school mu. Uye school ni. One bra was go school mu okra. Uni a teacher fo. Nto kobi ebebe school mu a brand ye kan. Demonstration ni. Na odi ye pame teacher fo no ma wa omonko. Na teacher fo no kwa. Ni a reni po abe chira wa diya ma wabe ye minister. Wabe pe MP ye di wa ha. A brand teacher fo ni nye free school mu. Can I rant here the mother why you want to send me the UST for the poly sunya poly crowd here my mom 70% to me discipline
2: yes
1: carefully kumasi carefully I did bro no channel when she in anye I bet you vivo a cronfo o she bro no channel when she a o cross here you want to go go you and baby near the one hospital because baby I did one no enter say o dia kura kura kwa she o ho a Lord Jesus,
2: we come too much.
1: Ya come again for by what you find your hospital near your young couple baby sit down for. Now, what will I talk when we say in Yanya? A chaskuno, that discipline, cause some qualanka to get to your trunnels near and Tadia. A bubble assay, a brushy of lunch if you are the trunnel. Ask one him, where are we be a minister? Or my way be a yin,
2: and you woo,
1: where be a minister? She long girl out of school, she's where you were new from the Nam school more. One want to send him send a new free for 38. No, I jump 180. Wakofa blazer 32. The mien funo. The yes to cross here to look home. The cross now cross here new fun. The new fun is repu yes. Way or by way, be a nurse in here. Or the obi pania one yes, you won't grab a wall. I jump up here in the trim.
2: Yes.
1: Hey, Minia. See enough about Black Power. Now, Jeremiah chapter 15, verse 31 to 32, as you say.
2: Oh, hand tiny.
1: Now, Bible say, a hand tiny.
2: Share. Minu nanya.
1: Radi Samika Santos will be a hand tiny be an anupe, Radi Nuenya.
2: Radi
1: Anos, you.
2: So for the 7 years,
1: and Yakupon and Ocasan anupe.
2: If you say, what that?
1: If you say, what that?
2: Was it you put it at?
1: What say? Bible Samika Santos say, what that? Ephedia will be a ya hand tiny. A blank Radi de Batu was my idea.
2: I do.
1: Tinakupon Pakuo Muguke Musa. Because first Samuel 2 says, no kind was a ready no come on no manqua.
2: Sir,
1: it was a sad time for no one. No, the Ahomas of Wakaho, and yet training Tom for Akaho, no, the reef one in Samuel for no, a man in Muadian Wakamu in Agum, no Wakoja or Mutrao. Babu say, only a coupon only one hand ten yenya. Twas way.
2: What's such a bread do?
1: Now, also, what's such a bread do?
2: Now, hand ten in no.
1: Now, Babu say, hand ten in dear.
2: But soon,
1: hey! Obi on ya wo bra so ya han tan.
2: Obi sunti ya
1: fiase. 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To aso we.
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2: dabio
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1: 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Ye wo obi 12. 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
1: 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Bible says wa la kwa.
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1: hallelujah
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2: yes
1: confirm
2: sa
1: ti asem bia yesu kai Matthew 11:29
2: Mo va me konua.
1: E ti Bible se mo fa mo konua.
2: En to me ho so.
1: En to mo ho so.
2: Na mo nsua me.
1: Na mo nsua Yesu.
2: E fi se me jo.
1: E fi se Yesu ya dey.
2: Me jo.
1: Ada wo so fo wo jo.
2: Da bi.
1: So fo mi bi sa. Bible se mo sa wo sa wo jo.
2: Hmm.
1: Ena hanta na ye Ghana so fo ma. Ade ne post no se sa ye nche. So fo ba ko pe ye friend bishop. Reverend Dr. Dr. Aso wi invest in po.
2: Right Reverend.
1: O bra wo ase.
2: Most Reverend.
1: A hanta ni a wo ma so. And that's off with radio so kasa. Me to me bomb paye. Bible says the one gentleman friend in Yama Mammy Dia. Send a canoe malaki to one. Or so what must be a petty as off with an enemy,
2: sir?
1: One tear friend in Yama. And that's off with radio so me bomb paye. Now, suffocate to a visit the HOD. Oh, what can I say? Mammy be a bawa. Now, a town home one in one. Oh, bomb paya. Tirota turning in an old journal. Wait. Bible says one friend in Yama Menyankupodi. Now we are hand time. Now we are radio so day. Oh, wow, wow, wow. Me, I'm a bomb paye. Me to me, yes, say. Minimum way, twas way.
2: Move from your Konya to
1: Babo, some of them Konya to
2: Namusiami.
1: Namusia, yes,
2: I'm a joke.
1: If you say yes, you know. ojo
2: na me bra me ho asewo
1: bo na sum no jina ho ka emi ma me
2: pa amen
1: asofo your problem o your problem pa pa pa pa pa efisa me jo
2: na me bra me ho asewo
1: na me bra me ho asewo akomam aha
2: na me kodua ye mre
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1: na ade so no e ha
2: sa
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2: me tio sepa do nmi ansa
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1: the bible say obi bia la oyek kese omumu
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1: Confirm.
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1: o furu ku be no hello hold on Bible so free so say she team now only the ushe from your catch and say next time
2: used to go
1: now what you ever catch us say next time humble yourself
2: hallelujah
1: ka emi mami pa
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2: yes
1: but who the we are hand tanti ushe from sa now you catch us say next time
2: humble yourself
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1: 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O ko flip 2 na verse 5 to 11.
2: Philippians 2
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2: Christ ahon blasie.
1: Bible say Christ ahon blasie.
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1: 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Yesu bread ho ase dodo. Ena so fo aba na fa edwaye dodo. Ahoma so wo ye mududo.
2: Eh.
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1: 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Bible say yama agye wo Christ Yesu mu ntan mu.
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1: 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Yesu ye om nye no ho se.
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1: so. Akwati bia to no ho
2: so.
1: Oh Yesu bread go dani no ho nipa se so.
2: So ye na die fire no.
1: Oh na se die Yesu ba bread ho ase.
2: Ye hu ni so oni
1: 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Ye hu so ye oni pa.
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1: 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Yesu ni edi na chi no bre no ho ase.
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1: 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Yesu. 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
2: wo se Bakuye.
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2: Odo.
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1: 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Was it some ya make catch we na no a day. And that dey otimi ni. 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
1: oh lord
2: awo enchechre
1: Jesus
2: ensempa
1: Jesus
2: wana wakuwa so
1: Eya
2: bre na no pe.
1: Oh Lord.
2: Nyanka odinda.
1: Oh Jesus.
2: Yada was say.
1: Oh Timura.
2: Ye can say.
1: Oh no.
2: Fa envoso na mato che.
1: Jesus.
2: Fa mumuyo e free.
1: Jesus.
2: Bere te fo ina kuma sha o
1: sa. Oh Lord.
2: Bere ma din sha o sa.
1: Amen.
2: Masema nyomu tintimai.
1: Amen.
2: Masema ensha o ma.
1: Jesus.
2: Masema ensha o na bra bo.
1: Oh Lord.
2: Ye hanta adore no.
1: Jesus.
2: Ye hanta sha ne ma.
1: Oh Lord.
2: Ona be yini free mu.
1: Amen.
2: Yes, di be yini free mu.
1: Oh Jesus.
2: E ma bo na mnantie e
1: sua.
2: Ye mu ade a hanta any dresser or man,
1: oh Lord,
2: yes, you deliver
1: one more.
2: Yes, you free move,
1: Jesus.
2: My assembly, so on a bra,
1: oh Lord,
2: I won't call Brazil,
1: oh Jesus.
2: When I move sooner,
1: amen.
2: Yes, Subano,
1: amen.
2: The minute you want my mother,
1: amen.
2: But you know, from
1: which one, Jesus,
2: so on a bra,
1: Jesus,
2: my assembly, you will ye,
1: Jesus.
2: And I was say,
1: Jesus,
2: so that was so I beg beer, I'm Brazil. Oh, a
1: moon,
2: and what was
1: Jesus,
2: and ma,
1: Jesus, Jesus,
2: oh
1: Lord,
2: that will be sure,
1: Jesus,
2: that money, I mean,
1: Jesus,
2: I was say. So now what's someone who was so?
1: Oh Lord,
2: I've been a tearful now.
1: Amen.
2: Well, Christ is a demonti. Never mind, I make a sepa.
1: Kupasi, say, and a pencil, I'm a crime. Now, you and I have a taboo, Sabri, now, Yachunia, Kupasembu. 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
0: 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I abamuntino, and rather one year while yet I read the study and a yay, a soft while Yiliania, yet to me Waleno. Hallelujah.
1: Amen.
0: For Genesis, the man. Genesis chapter 2:15-25. When Yakop was a shower, dear. Come. What she say?
1: Now, why didn't you go to Nipani Kodia?
0: And why did you go to Kodia in Tromo?
1: So, on no one, yeho.
0: So, on no one, yeho.
1: Now, why didn't you go to Esu Nipani?
0: No, why didn't you go to Nipashe?
1: Tromo, you know, DB.
0: Hallelujah.
1: Amen.
0: Got 24, no mommy.
1: 24.
0: Ah.
1: Santi, Obama Bajanaja.
0: Santi, no, Balma, and why did you go to Yenji? And what she say? Obama Bajanaja, and Nina.
1: No, not about that.
0: No, I don't know why, daddy. I
1: go back to the
0: Yerho. I go back to the Yerho to us.
1: Why when I'm crop?
0: Not why when I'm crop.
1: No, banu obanu dadaja.
0: Na one banu no.
1: Ade dadaja.
0: Ta nshaka wadi dinda. Ete wadi shisha wadi no she Genesis chapter 4. Genesis chapter 4. Verse 1.
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0: Keni Hebel.
1: Na Adam hunu ne yire Hawa.
0: Hallelujah.
1: Amen.
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1: Hawa.
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1: Yes.
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0: 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Eti wose Adam hu ne yere
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0: 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Ne yere ne Hawa dado.
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0: 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Eye Adam fa ifua. 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Because so far we are, and yet Jamai no wabo.
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1: Dabi.
0: It was said them when they yere. It was Jacopo bo ba na o don blab emano.
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0: 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It ye e diabano mukodi yano. Wanfano. I guess Adam kofa ba ye diabano si tronu.
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0: 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No yere.
1: Na o yin sani.
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1: O yin sani.
0: And that ye yehu ye yiro.
1: Dabi.
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1: Sa.
0: Bible na say Adam won na yere na onyin sey to aso e
1: na wo king
0: na oya de ade
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1: Yes.
0: Ye wo ye mpra na ya wo kwa me.
1: Yes.
0: Ye wo ye mpra na ya wo ama eti o nyakopo shisha awade e ma Adam no ko first Corinthians chapter 7 verse 8 to 9 ya shasho mame
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1: Eye ma won se wo tena wo se me.
0: Enye ma won se, eye won sa nko wo tera wo se me.
1: Na se won tumi nsha won so
0: a. Won tumi nsha won so a.
1: Ani won wale.
0: Won wale. Hallelujah.
1: Amen.
0: Enti awade yade awade ni je ho pa.
1: Yes.
0: Wo se won tumi nsha won so nti.
1: Wale.
0: Wale. To aso e.
1: Na eye se wo be wale.
0: Bible say eye se wo be wale.
1: Se se won be yen.
0: So be tera won wa bura jaman.
1: Yes.
0: Hallelujah.
1: Amen.
0: Aha.
1: Na I guess I'll be wally. Since I'm over here,
0: so I'm over here. It's a problem. 1822.
1: What's it? You want that? Ileno.
0: It's the Bible say. Do you want that? Ileno.
1: Want that, Papa?
0: Do you want that, Mpra?
1: Dabi.
0: Hallelujah.
1: Dabi.
0: So do you want that? Ileno. Nanya. Are the Papa dia? Not just say do you want that, Mpra? No. Want that the bunny?
1: Yes.
0: Bible said do you want that? Ileno. Want that the Papa?
1: No. Want that what you want? Niso.
0: Now want that what? What you want? Dabi.
1: Niso.
0: Niso. Where? Go. John chapter 2:1. As I say, Radi. Nani dia what you want? Yesu Kristo kura ba asase weso no. Ova, ono akasa kwa yefrase.
1: Yes.
0: Because awade ya de awade de je ho ye papa papa.
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1: 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Abraham tries to be defending.
0: Ah, you be defending her. Never find a very good rough.
1: When you know it. 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
4: Proverbs chapter 18 verse 22
3: o sesey
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3: die wo nya yere no
4: nya de pa
3: hallelujah
4: amen
3: what did they tell some kan wan kasa die wo nya kunu
4: o sey do nya yere
3: ene topic yatusu din sey women's duty
4: ma sey die
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4: de amen
3: Oh, say Proverbs 18:22. Ne say, "Die wenya yere no,
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3: 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E so ne ni say, "Oh, ma Adam ko antra ho na obepɛ ne say so boafo ade ade."
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3: 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First Corinthians chapter 7. Verse 20.
4: First Corinthians chapter 7 verse number 20.
3: O say.
4: O say fra kwa a. Wa fra obi wo mu no. Na
3: 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First Corinthians chapter 7 verse 16. Trinitya.
4: O say. Na oba unim say.
3: Oba
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3: Oba tumi age.
4: Na
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4: bare ma unim say e bia. Una abeje o yere nkwa.
3: 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O so oba betumi age nkwa. Be ma so betumi age na yere nkwa. Enti no opposite no so kire say. Oba betumi ama be ma so ahwe ase. Be ma betumi ama oba so ahwe ase. Ntiene meme ne bi atame ahu se wanhwe ya odino kowale a Ishakemra.
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3: Senye ye ma menom pa na eforso forso eforso ko kwasi wa nyini walio walio wa ngo ba ntum stress o nwa mama yi ase a nke ma bebre wa wade mu pa.
4: Hey.
3: Ke ma bebre wa wade mu pa. Because said ye